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Cause beneath her web, like a ship, I could not reach the shore.

So I was working on some words and Sarah called me up. She said that Lex ain't gonna sleep.

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And you know what I'm talking about. Just let me know if you wanna go to that whole mile on the range. They got a lot of nice girls.

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And my name is Bobby Brown. Watch me now, I'm going down. And my name is Bobby Brown. Watch me now.